0: you have on the team.
1: Yeah.
0: I feel anyways.
1: I mean,
0: Maybe not.
1: I
0: I mean,
1: do.
0: I know he has troubles.
1: Yeah, he does. He does have some troubles in coverage. And oftentimes
0: And
1: he's
0: then
1: in position to cover, or he's in position to make the tackle in part because they're targeting him.
0: yeah, and I mean, he has most tackles on the team. I understand that. And I wish we wouldn't have got rid of Jaleel McGoffin. He's a good running back. He had a good game the other day for the Browns, I felt.
1: Yeah,
0: And
1: I feel like if Jonah Coleman was available right now, that probably wouldn't be much of a take, but I understand your point.
0: Yeah, and I'm glad we started running the ball more. I feel like that's going to open up everything else down the future for us. I feel that Waddle and Sutton and even Pat Bryan and all those guys, I hope he's okay. Marvin Mims, that's going to open everything up for us. I think that's a good thing for us. I think we're going to be doing good down the future. I feel that the running game is going to open up the passing game for us. I feel.
1: Yeah, Justin, I'm with you on that. Thanks for the call, man. 303-713-8585. And you know, 22 rushing attempts, but again, you know, the timing of when you're running it and the effectiveness of it, all that matters. I mean, averaging 3.7 per carry. You know, Bo Nix had two scrambles. That was nice to see. Got 10 yards. One of them was a first down. That was great to see. I liked seeing Bo Nix. That's one thing that they really missed. Yeah, we talked about it earlier this week on KOA Sports, how Bo Nix, the last 2 years, the first three games, he was over 10 scrambles and had 70-plus yards and two touchdowns his rookie year. He had one scramble for 3 yards coming into this game. So now he's got three for 13. I mean, it's a factor to this offense. Like, it's something that matters that he brings to the table. So is it either by design, or is it something that defenses are doing that becomes difficult for ultimately him to accomplish that? Let's pause 10 seconds for station identification. 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
1: We are on until 9 o'clock. Also, the text line, 56690. Let's see here. A couple of texts here. Bo Nix doesn't take any sacks because he doesn't step up in the pocket. He drifts and he bails in the play too early. As Wayne Gretzky once said, you miss 100% of the shots you don't take. DK and Broomfield. Yeah, well, and he does need to sometimes be a little more patient in the pocket. I think that he's been working on that, and maybe that's part of the reason he is not scrambling as much. But you're right. He does fade. He does fade away. He does these back foot throws. That's not always the greatest. That's not always the greatest solution. I would like to see the step up and attempt to gain yards forward. And like I said, we saw a little bit more of that. Single back run into the center of the line doesn't work. I mean, clearly. Hey Ryan, I just saw something that said Bo Nix had some ankle soreness, but reaffirmed his ankle is fine. Have you heard anything about this? Have a good one. I have not heard any. I mean, I saw on TV him saying that he's good, but I don't know. I don't know anything more than that, but certainly that could contribute to our conversation about why he's not scrambling. Ryan, I'm going to say this every week. Bo Nix footwork and arm strengths are atrocious. He's always running backwards. If he can step into it, his throws are better. I don't know about his arm strength. Footwork can continue to be something he's working on. I'm with you on that. But I think he's got the requisite arm strength to be a starting level quarterback in the league. But you lose some of that velocity when you're throwing off your back foot, as you know, or sometimes when you're on the run. And I think that for Bo, sometimes, because he was one of the most effective quarterbacks on the run or moving to his right specifically. So I'd hate to take that away. In fact, we had Tim Jenkins on KOA Sports this week, and he said he'd like to see Bo Nix in a moving pocket to get him kind of going. So it'll be interesting to see when I rewatch the film this week, if that's kind of something they did. Certainly advise you to check out Tim Jenkins' website, his YouTube channel, All Things QB. He does a great job. 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The Panthers lead the Lions 7-3 after one quarter. We're going to take a quick break. We'll be right back on the KOA Broncos Radio Network.
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0: They all play here.
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0: was on the lines. There's 90 years to tell about in a few short lines. Born in Newton County, down in Arkansas.
1: Then in 1901, she married Grandpa. 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

0: Just think about the times that she lived through. And think about the changing world she saw. Now somehow she reared a decent family out of poverty. And for 70 years she loved the same old grandpa. To me, her passing brought a closing chapter to a way of life that I loved within my heart. I just mean to say I think we owe her something special. If just a song about the life of Grandma Hart.
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2: It was all that I could do.

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Good evening. A quick listen to what's happening with your local forecast. For the rest of this evening, we got mostly clear skies. Low temperatures getting down to about 48 degrees. On our Monday, you got sunshine back with you. High temperatures in the low to mid 70s. Monday night, clear skies, a low of 48. And then on a Tuesday, sunshine, high near 74 with just a slight chance of scattered rain showers in the late afternoon.

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Some say love, it is a river, and that it drowns the tender reed. And some say love, it's like a razor, and that it leaves your soul to bleed.

0: beating the Padres 4-3 in Milwaukee. Game 3 will be Tuesday night in San Diego. I'm Ted Lindner. This is Fox News.
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Good evening. A quick listen to what's happening with your local forecast. For the rest of this evening, we got mostly clear skies. Low temperatures getting down to about 48 degrees. On our Monday, you got sunshine back with you. High temperatures in the low to mid 70s. Monday night, clear skies, a low of 48. And then on a Tuesday, sunshine, high near 74 with just a slight chance of scattered rain showers in the late afternoon.

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4: On a warm summer's evening, on a train bound for nowhere, I met up with a gambler. We were both too tired to sleep, so we took turns of staring out the window at the darkness till boredom overtook us and he began to speak.

0: Good evening. A quick listen to what's happening with your local forecast. For the rest of this evening, we got mostly clear skies. Low temperatures getting down to about 48 degrees. On our Monday, you got sunshine back with you. High temperatures in the low to mid 70s. Monday night, clear skies, a low of 48. And then on a Tuesday, sunshine, high near 74 with just a slight chance of scattered rain showers in the late afternoon.
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1: Hello, darling. 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I've decided not to give you the present this year. In fact, I think it's about time I took some things away. I'd like to take away the suspicion that I know clouds your world at times by giving you some faith to hold on to, honey, whenever your hand is not in mine.

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And I want to take away the doubt you sometimes have about my love by showing it more, much more than I've shown it lately. And then if someone should ask you what I got you for your birthday, well, you can say, why, he didn't give me anything, but he sure took a lot of things away.

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flag of the United States of America, and to the republic for which it stands, one nation, under God, indivisible, with liberty and justice for all.

Amen to that. God bless America and good morning. Welcome to a brand new week. It's Monday, it's October the 5th, and we're about ready to kick it off with the morning ride and a fresh pot of coffee. Captain with you right up until noon, along with JR in the control room. Glad to have you along. Thanks for making us a part of your day. We're going to get things started by taking a first look at the forecast. It's not near as wet as it was last week, but there is some moisture in it. For today, according to the National Weather Service, it'll be sunny with afternoon highs in the upper 70s and low 80s. Winds out of the southwest this afternoon, but only to maybe 5 to 10 miles an hour. Tonight, mostly clear. Overnight lows in the upper 40s and low 50s. Tuesday, some increasing cloudiness is forecast with highs in the upper 70s and low 80s. And on Wednesday, there is a slight chance of showers in the afternoon. Otherwise, it'll be sunny with afternoon highs again in the upper 70s. Thursday and Friday, sunny with afternoon highs in the mid to low 70s. Looking around the four corners to get the day started, it's 52 degrees in Aztec, 54 in Blanding, 49 in Cortez. In Silverton, 37. Pagosa Springs, 41. Bayfield, 45. And here at the studios in Durango, we have got clear skies as far as I can see. Lots of stars out there. And maybe a little bit of a draft, but not anything to get too worked up about. Right now, 44 degrees. Pour yourself a cup of coffee. Let's get the week started. The sooner we do that, the sooner the weekend gets here. And it's never too early to start thinking about the weekend, right? Even on Sunday evening. It's George Strait.

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1: Hi, friends. 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
0: 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Mm-hmm.

0: Sweethearts of the Rodeo. I feel fine. Me too. A fresh cup of dark roast. That'll do it every time. 21 minutes after 6 o'clock on this Monday morning. Good morning. We're going to take a short break, but we're coming right back with more coffee, apparently. Also music from Michael Martin Murphy, along with his son Ryan and Sugarland on KRSJ.
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1: The Durango City Council will vote on ending the Stage 1 water restrictions at their meeting coming up tomorrow. The recommendation follows recent rain events, cooler temperatures, and improving raw water supplies that have reduced overall water demand. On April 10th, the city manager issued a Stage 1 water shortage declaration with revised water restrictions, which the city council formally ratified on April 21st. Water restrictions were enacted due to regional reservoir and snowpack conditions and the need for proactive water management. The modified Stage 1 restrictions focused on improving system reliability through efficient outdoor irrigation practices, including designated irrigation days and a No Water Wednesday requirement to help terminal reservoir refill weekly. Starting today, the city's community development and engineering offices will be located at the Access Building at 150 Mercury Village. 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

The Lone Wolf, Waylon Jennings, a brown-eyed handsome man. Your brand of country, KRSJ. It's the morning ride, 23 minutes away from 7 o'clock now with Johnny Lee. Looking for love in all the wrong places.

0: 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Road work continues on Highway 160 through Pagosa Springs. Just on the east side of Pagosa Springs, there will be lane shifts, a 10-foot width limit, and up to 15-minute delays. Also, night work continues on Highway 160 in Durango near the Colorado 3 intersection. From 7 p.m. to 7 a.m., the right lane will be closed. Reduced speed limits will be in place, and you can expect up to 15-minute delays. Please drive with caution through the work zone, as construction workers will be harder to see at night. There's also two spots of road work happening near Ouray on Highway 550. Just before Ouray and just after Ouray, the right shoulder is closed and you may encounter short delays. Well, drive safe. Have a wonderful week.
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Superstar Garth Brooks, Mr. Blue on your brand of country, KRSJ. 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

0: The late, great Dolly Parton. I really got the feeling. Your brand of country. KRSJ, it's the morning ride. Captain and JR with you. It's a Monday, but it won't last long. A few more hours. We'll get it. We'll get it down.
1: I'm a redneck, 'cause I drink beer and I dip skull. Guess I'm a rambler.

0: Leanne Womack, Now You See Me, Now You Don't, on Your Brand of Country, 100.5, 104.9 KRSJ. It's the morning ride, 19 minutes after 7 o'clock, and we've got clear skies in Durango. Currently 44 degrees from the National Weather Service. We'll have sunny skies throughout the day with afternoon highs in the upper 70s. Winds out of the southwest, but only to about 5 to 10 miles an hour. Tonight, mostly clear. Overnight lows in the upper 40s, a few low 50s. Tomorrow, look for increasing cloudiness with afternoon highs in the upper 70s once again. And on Wednesday, there is a slight chance for showers building up in the afternoon. Otherwise, sunny with afternoon highs again in the upper 70s, maybe a few low 80s in northwest New Mexico. Thursday and Friday, sunny skies, highs in the mid to low 70s. Around the Four Corners, it's 53 degrees in Aztec, 56 in Blanding, 52 in Cortez. Silverton, 35. Pagosa Springs, 40. Bayfield, 47. And here at the studios, we've got clear skies, a little bit of a draft down the Animas Valley. It is 44 degrees. 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
4: The La Plata Board of County Commissioners has a special work session set for today, 8:30 until 10 a.m. That is to discuss the ballot information booklet, or blue book, and the ballot initiatives on the 2026 Colorado State General Election ballot. La Plata County Commissioners will have a public meeting to gather input on the county's 2027 budget. That's at 5 p.m. tomorrow in the boardroom at the County Administration Building. During the meeting, county staff will present the county's current financial position and their economic outlook, the county's priorities, and the proposed 2027 budget that reflects those priorities and supports the needs of the community. The Durango Parks and Recreation Center will be closed to the public October 11th through 17th for annual maintenance and cleaning. The Recreation Center will reopen on Sunday, October 18th at 10 a.m. The Aquatics area of the Recreation Center will close Saturday, October 10th through Sunday, the 18th. The Aquatics area will reopen to the public on Monday, the 19th at 5:45 a.m. For FCB News, I'm Jamie Monticelli.
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0: Timber, Falling in Love, Patty Loveless, your brand of country, KRSJ. 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
0: The number to call is 970-259-5487, 970-259-5487. The phone lines are on hold until I open the envelope that JR is rushing in here to hand me right now. Thank you, sir. Planning is everything. All right, timing is everything. If you are ready, let's do this. It is a multiple choice question, a little wordy. Okay, oh, not bad. Here you go. I see why it took you so long, JR. Here's your question. Again, multiple choice. Born 88 years ago today, in 1938, he enjoyed a string of chart singles in the 1970s as a solo singer and with his duet partner, Janie Fricke. His number one singles included Thinking of a Rendezvous in 76, the 1977 number one hit, It Couldn't Have Been Any Better, and 1978's She Can Put Her Shoes Under My Bed Anytime. In his career, he recorded 14 albums and more than 30 chart singles. He died in August of 2006 at just 68 years old. Who was he? Was he Johnny Rivers, Johnny Duncan, or Johnny Carver? Think you know the answer? If you do, pick up the phone and give me a call. First person with the right answer is going to get that $15 gift certificate. Phone lines are now open.

Take it easy, Travis Tritt on your brand of country, 100.5, 104.9 KRSJ, and congratulations to Rex Mir this morning. He's on top of it. He got himself a $15 gift certificate to Sunnyside Farms. It's grilling season at my house year-round. Sunnyside Farms has your favorite pasture-raised meats, premium seafood, and specialty groceries, so you can make the most of your grilling time. 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Question this morning, multiple choice. Born 88 years ago today in 1938, he enjoyed a string of chart singles in the 70s as a solo singer and with his duet partner, Janie Fricke. His number one singles included Thinking of a Rendezvous in 76, 77's number one, It Couldn't Have Been Any Better, and 1978's She Can Put Her Shoes Under My Bed Anytime. His career, he recorded 14 albums, more than 30 chart singles. He died in August of 2006 at just 68 years old. Who was he? Was he Johnny Rivers, Johnny Duncan, or Johnny Carver? A cousin of Dan Seals, his name is Johnny Duncan. Again, congratulations to Rex. We'll do this again tomorrow morning. Be listening for your chance to win. We'll play again. Entertainment trivia right here on your brand of country, 100.5, 104.9.

you don't have to listen. Just keep doing what you do. She's only one more hurt away, boy, from walking out on you. But if you want to keep her, one thing you better know. Once she gets to

0: 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Road work continues on Highway 160 through Pagosa Springs. Just on the east side of Pagosa Springs, there will be lane shifts, a 10-foot width limit, and up to 15-minute delays. Also, night work continues on Highway 160 in Durango near the Colorado 3 intersection. From 7 p.m. to 7 a.m., the right lane will be closed. Reduced speed limits will be in place, and you can expect up to 15-minute delays. Please drive with caution through the work zone, as construction workers will be harder to see at night. There's also two spots of road work happening near Ouray on Highway 550. Just before Ouray and just after Ouray, the right shoulder is closed and you may encounter short delays. Well, drive safe. Have a wonderful week.
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0: News, I'm Roxanne Evans. The Supreme Court heads into a new term today, taking up a series of high-profile cases.
1: Some of the higher-profile cases on the docket include immigration rights, questions about the limits of executive power of the president, and a big gun rights case involving bans on what critics call assault weapons.
0: Fox's Doug Luzader. All six people aboard the medical plane that went down off Nantucket, presumed dead. The Coast Guard suspended its 66-hour search after recovering plane debris.
2: The medical flight company, Latitude Air Ambulance, issuing the following statement, quote, "We must now face the heartbreaking reality that the four members of our Latitude team, our patient, and the patient's family escort, who were aboard Heartbeat 104, are presumed to have died."
0: Fox's Todd Pyro. 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
18: Rocky Mount News Network, I'm Teresa Taylor. Colorado voters will begin receiving their ballots this week, opening the window to cast votes for the upcoming November election. Douglas County Clerk and Recorder Sherry Davis highlights the extensive preparation required, including testing voting machines against hand-tallied test ballots before, during, and after the election to ensure counting accuracy. Colorado is currently in peak wildlife crash season, driven in part by animal mating activity that leads to increased roadway crossings. Data from the Colorado State Patrol shows animal-related collisions are steadily rising, primarily involving white-tailed deer and elk. And the Colorado State Rams fell to 2-3 after a 56-26 loss to Oregon State, marking their third consecutive defeat. Head coach Jim Mora relieved defensive coordinator Tyson Summers of his play-calling duties in the middle of the game. The Rams now head into a bye week before returning to action October 15th against Texas State. I'm Teresa Taylor.
19: This is the Colorado Transit Report. I'm Shannon Lukens. Colorado Department of Transportation has released some videos. You can find them on the CDOT YouTube page. One is the hands-free law, which means you can't hold your phone or any electronic device while driving. The express consent law means drivers have to consent to a breath or blood test if you're suspected of driving under the influence. The traction law means you must meet traction or chain requirements during certain weather conditions. The left lane is for passing. Move over if you see a vehicle stopped on the right side of the road with their hazard lights on. Drivers need to give bicycle riders at least 3 feet of space when passing. Cyclists can treat a stop sign as a yield sign if the intersection is clear and it's safe to proceed. Pedestrians always need to use a crosswalk when crossing the street. That's another point emphasized in the video.
20: 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Always use a crosswalk. And use extra caution when crossing the street in the dark.
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22: 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KRSJ.

Confederate Railroad and the Queen of Memphis on your brand of country, KRSJ. It's the morning ride. Captain with you till noon, along with JR in the control room. We've just been brewing a fresh pot of coffee, so we're good to go for another hour and a half or so. Right now, here's the Charlie Daniels Band. Keep things going. The South's going to do it again. Bless its heart.

0: You heard it here first. It's a cowboy loving night. The Texas Tornado, Tanya Tucker on your brand of country, KRSJ. Yeah, looking outside, we've got nothing but blue skies looking back at us. Maybe a little bit of a draft coming down the Animas Valley right now, but not too bad. Warming up a little bit, 49 degrees from the National Weather Service. We'll have sunny skies today with highs in the upper 70s and low 80s. Winds out of the southwest, but only to about 5, maybe 10 miles an hour. Mostly clear skies tonight. Overnight lows in the upper 40s, low 50s. Tomorrow, increasing cloudiness by the afternoon with highs in the upper 70s. On Wednesday, there's a slight chance of showers building up in the afternoon. Otherwise, sunny with highs in the upper 70s, maybe a few low 80s. Thursday and Friday, looking pretty good. Sunny skies, highs in the mid to low 70s. Around the Four Corners, currently 56 in Aztec, 59 in Blanding, 55 in Cortez. In Silverton, 37. Pagosa Springs, 42. Bayfield, 50. And here at the studios, we've got clear skies, just a little bit of a draft, 49 degrees. 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
3: The Durango City Council will vote on ending the Stage 1 water restrictions at their meeting coming up tomorrow. The recommendation follows recent rain events, cooler temperatures, and improving raw water supplies that have reduced overall water demand. On April 10th, the city manager issued a Stage 1 water shortage declaration with revised water restrictions, which the City Council formally ratified on April 21st. Water restrictions were enacted due to regional reservoir and snowpack conditions and the need for proactive water management. The modified Stage 1 restrictions focused on improving system reliability through efficient outdoor irrigation practices, including designated irrigation days and a No Water Wednesday requirement to help terminal reservoir refill weekly. Starting today, the city's community development and engineering offices will be located at the Access Building at 150 Mercury Village. 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

0: Mel Tillis and the Statesiders in the middle of the night on your brand of country, 100.5, 104.9 KRSJ. It's the morning ride with the man in black, building his own ride, doing it one piece at a time.
1: Well, I left Kentucky back in 49 and went to Detroit working on assembly line. The first year they had me putting wheels on Cadillacs.

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But up there at the courthouse, they didn't laugh, 'cause to type it up, it took the whole staff. And when they got through, the

Now this is the Cottonmouth and the Psycho Billy Cadillac, come on. Haul. Now this is the Cottonmouth and Negatory on the cost of this machine there, Red Rider. You might say I went right up to the factory and picked it up, it's cheaper that way.

0: 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Road work continues on Highway 160 through Pagosa Springs. Just on the east side of Pagosa Springs, there will be lane shifts, a 10-foot width limit, and up to 15-minute delays. Also, night work continues on Highway 160 in Durango near the Colorado 3 intersection. From 7 p.m. to 7 a.m., the right lane will be closed. Reduced speed limits will be in place, and you can expect up to 15-minute delays. Please drive with caution through the work zone, as construction workers will be harder to see at night. There's also two spots of road work happening near Ouray on Highway 550. Just before Ouray and just after Ouray, the right shoulder is closed and you may encounter short delays. All drive safe. Have a wonderful week.
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Taking us to 9 o'clock, Fox News in the halfway point of this Monday morning edition of The Morning Ride. Here is Danielle Peck, finding a good man on KRSJ.

Country Gold from 1983, that's Monty Merle Haggard. You Take Me for Granted on your brand of country, KRSJ. 12 minutes after 9 o'clock, it's the morning ride now from the request line. Here's Donna.

0: Holly Dunn's Love Someone Like Me. Your brand of country, KRSJ. On the morning ride for this Monday, good morning. 18 minutes after 9 o'clock in beautiful blue skies outside right now. And just enough of a draft to move some of the leaves around. 59 degrees, too. From the National Weather Service, it'll be sunny today with afternoon highs in the upper 70s, maybe the low 80s. And we could see some winds out of the southwest this afternoon, but only 5 to 10 miles an hour. Tonight, mostly clear with overnight lows in the upper 40s. Tomorrow, increasing cloudiness by the afternoon with highs in the upper 70s and low 80s. On Wednesday, there is a slight chance of showers building up in the afternoon, mainly over the higher elevations. Otherwise, it'll be sunny with highs in the upper 70s. Thursday and Friday, more of the same. Sunshine, highs in the mid-70s. Around the Four Corners, not too bad. 64 in Aztec, 65 in Blanding, 62 in Cortez. In Silverton, 47. Pagosa Springs, 57. Bayfield, 59. And that's what we've got here at the studios. 59 degrees under beautiful blue skies. 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

A hometown girl, Josh Turner, on your brand of country, 100.5, 1049 KRSJ. And just like that, it's time for Ridiculously Random Trivia. 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The number to call is 970-259-5487. 970-259-5487. The question is in this envelope. Let's find out what it is. 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Listen close. It's a short one. True or false? During the age of the Vikings, warriors wore helmets with horns into battle. Is that true or false? During the age of the Vikings, warriors wore helmets with horns into battle. What do you think? If you think you know the answer, pick up the phone, give me a call. You got a 50-50 chance. Take a swing at it. If you don't try, you won't win. Guaranteed. Phone lines are now open.

If I Was a Cowboy, Miranda Lambert, on your brand of country, KRSJ. Congratulations to Gene Matthews this morning. First caller with a correct answer to our random trivia question. Got a $15 gift certificate to Uncle's Fixins on the north side of the VFW across from Rotary Park. Don't let the parking lot construction come in between you and some of the best and freshest food, desserts, and beverages you have ever had. Just go around it. Uncle's Fixins, always perfecting the art of comfort food. Our question this morning was true or false. During the age of the Vikings, warriors wore helmets with horns into battle. That is false. The famous horned helmet image is a modern myth, which is very disappointing because now the next time I see the Bugs Bunny cartoon with Elmer Fudd in the Viking helmet, I'm going to know that's just a figment of someone's imagination. It's not real. Just saying. Anyway, congratulations again to Gene. We'll do this again tomorrow morning. Be listening for your chance to win. We'll play again. It's ridiculously random trivia right here on your brand of country, KRSJ. Here's Eddie Rabbit.

0: 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Don't shiver through the cold months this year. Give the Cal Steel team a call today at 970-247-0104. Road work continues on Highway 160 through Pagosa Springs. Just on the east side of Pagosa Springs, there will be lane shifts, a 10-foot width limit, and up to 15-minute delays. Also, night work continues on Highway 160 in Durango near the Colorado 3 intersection. From 7 p.m. to 7 a.m., the right lane will be closed. Reduced speed limits will be in place, and you can expect up to 15-minute delays. Please drive with caution through the work zone, as construction workers will be harder to see at night. There's also two spots of road work happening near Ouray on Highway 550. Just before Ouray and just after Ouray, the right shoulder is closed and you may encounter short delays. Well, drive safe. Have a wonderful week. The aspen leaves are turning gold, and that crisp morning air means winter is just around the corner. Is your furnace ready for the drop in temperature? Don't wait for the first real freeze. 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

0: News, I'm Roxanne Evans. The Supreme Court starts a new term. Fox's Doug Luzader.
1: We're looking at a lineup of cases here that are going to touch off some heated arguments.
0: Well, those major cases testing presidential power, immigration, gun rights, and climate change. The U.S. is removing all of its bombers from RAF Fairford in England after security concerns at the base last month. Secretary of State Marco Rubio.
2: We have confidence in the security of all of our bases because all of our bases are theoretically could be threatened at any moment. And that's why there's so much security built around them. And with the Brits, we've worked very closely for a very long time, including on this investigation.
0: Well, six people were taken into custody on suspicion of terrorism offenses before being released on bail amid the ongoing probe. 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
4: 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You're a personal astrophysicist.
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16: News Network. I'm Teresa Taylor. Colorado is currently in peak wildlife crash season, driven in part by animal mating activity that leads to increased roadway crossings. High-risk locations, according to data from the Colorado State Patrol, include key corridors along I-70, I-25, and US 285 in Morrison. Unusually hot October conditions will push today's temps to record levels above 90 degrees across the plains and urban corridor, followed by a slight cool down on Tuesday with potential spotty afternoon showers in the mountains. By Sunday, though, cooler temperatures and more widespread precipitation are expected. And Denver is hosting its first ever Porch Fest this Saturday, transforming the Baker neighborhood into a free, walkable music event featuring almost 200 artists performing across 85 local spots. Organizers say it's the largest single-day music festival in Colorado history by lineup size. I'm Teresa Taylor.
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Oh, you can take that to the bank. It won't be like this for long. That's Darius Rucker on your brand of country. 100.5, 1049 KRSJ. It's the morning ride with the captain and JR. Glad to have you along. Thanks for making us a part of your day. Here is Randy Travis taking us back to 1982. I'll hit home then.

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0: From the National Weather Service, sunny skies today with afternoon highs in the upper 70s, possibly a few low 80s. Winds will be out of the southwest this afternoon, but only to about 5 to 10 miles an hour. Tonight, mostly clear, overnight lows in the upper 40s and low 50s. Tomorrow, increasing cloudiness by the afternoon with highs in the upper 70s. On Wednesday, a slight chance of showers building up in the afternoon. Otherwise, it'll be sunny with afternoon highs in the upper 70s and low 80s. Looking ahead to Thursday and Friday, we'll round out the week with sunny skies, afternoon highs in the mid to low 70s.
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Doesn't matter what it sounds like, this ain't no love song. 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

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Any day now on your brand of country, KRSJ. 20 minutes away from 11 o'clock. Doing a little housekeeping now. Going to straighten Miss Emily's picture. Here's John Conley.

The Lone Wolf Waylon Jennings ain't living long like this on your brand of country, KRSJ. Ain't living long like this without coffee is what I'm talking about. I'm going to go get me some while you listen to this. Here's Mark Chestnut to take us to news time. Bubba Shot the Jukebox, KRSJ.

0: News. I'm Gianna Gelosi. AI company leaders appearing in New York City today for a city council hearing about the dangers of the technology.
1: With OpenAI, Google, and Meta, they'll be represented by policy directors. Anthropic is sending the head of their red team. Think of that as the person that tests the vulnerabilities of their models. SpaceX was asked to come. They refused. They have now been subpoenaed.
0: As Fox's Madison Allworth, President Trump announced a new super intelligence force, the U.S. monitoring a suspected fatal plague case in Russia.
2: A lab worker at a plague institute lab in Siberia has passed away from this mysterious illness, and Russian authorities have responded by contact tracing hundreds of people, quarantine a couple of dozen.
0: That is Fox's Jillian Turner reporting. 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
6: I'm Teresa Taylor. Colorado voters will begin receiving their ballots this week, opening the window to cast votes for the upcoming November election. Douglas County Clerk and Recorder Sherry Davis highlights the extensive preparation required, including testing voting machines against hand-tallied test ballots before, during, and after the election to ensure counting accuracy. Colorado is currently in peak wildlife crash season, driven in part by animal mating activity that leads to increased roadway crossings. Data from the Colorado State Patrol shows animal-related collisions are steadily rising, primarily involving white-tailed deer and elk. And the Colorado State Rams fell to 2-3 after a 56-26 loss to Oregon State, marking their third consecutive defeat. Head coach Jim Mora relieved defensive coordinator Tyson Summers of his play-calling duties in the middle of the game. The Rams now head into a bye week before returning to action October 15th against Texas State. I'm Teresa Taylor.
7: This is the Colorado Transit Report. I'm Shannon Lukens. Colorado Department of Transportation has released some videos. You can find them on the CDOT YouTube page. One is the hands-free law, which means you can't hold your phone or any electronic device while driving. The express consent law means drivers have to consent to a breath or blood test if you're suspected of driving under the influence. The traction law means you must meet traction or chain requirements during certain weather conditions. The left lane is for passing. Move over if you see a vehicle stopped on the right side of the road with their hazard lights on. Drivers need to give bicycle riders at least 3 feet of space when passing. Cyclists can treat a stop sign as a yield sign if the intersection is clear and it's safe to proceed. Pedestrians always need to use a crosswalk when crossing the street. That's another point emphasized in the video.
8: Use crosswalks when crossing the street. We learned this early on in grade school, but too often people ignore it. Never cross the street mid-block. Always use a crosswalk. And use extra caution when crossing the street in the dark.
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Good time, Glenn Campbell, with some great advice on this Monday morning. Try a little kindness. It's the morning ride. Captain and JR with you to the final hour of the program. Right now, here is Megan Maroney, Medicine on KRSJ.

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0: From the National Weather Service, sunny skies today with afternoon highs in the upper 70s, possibly a few low 80s. Winds will be out of the southwest this afternoon, but only to about 5 to 10 miles an hour. Tonight, mostly clear, overnight lows in the upper 40s and low 50s. Tomorrow, increasing cloudiness by the afternoon with highs in the upper 70s. On Wednesday, a slight chance of showers building up in the afternoon. Otherwise, it'll be sunny with afternoon highs in the upper 70s and low 80s. Looking ahead to Thursday and Friday, we'll round out the week with sunny skies, afternoon highs in the mid to low 70s.
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Dave and Sugar on the Morning Ride. Gotta quit looking at you. Your brand of country, KRSJ. Before that, it was Charlie Pride to kick off 40 minutes of commercial-free country, and we'll keep it going right now with David Frizzell and Shelley West, husbands and wives, on KRSJ.

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A new shade of blue, Southern Pacific, on your brand of country, KRSJ. As we wave goodbye to JR, he's headed out the door. See, he trusts me for about 20 minutes, and that's it. Because it's 19 minutes away from lunchtime, 12 o'clock. Here's Earl Thomas Conley, Angel in Disguise, on KRSJ.

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She kisses him goodbye outside the door. 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

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She'll say it's now or never. She'll get her things together.

Bobby Goldsboro to wrap up this edition of The Morning Ride on Your Brand of Country. That'll do it for me. JR's already gone, but we're both back here tomorrow morning, 6 a.m. Please join us. You bring the coffee, we'll bring the country, and we'll roll out a Tuesday. Till then, have a wonderful Monday afternoon. Looks like it's going to be a great day. Live it while you can. This ain't no dress rehearsal.

0: I'm Roxanne Evans. The president and vice president hit the campaign trail. Trump heads to Nebraska, Vance to Alaska for Senator Dan Sullivan. Earlier, he spoke about Democratic challenger Mary Pottola.
1: Alaska voters don't judge Mary by what she's saying in the final 6 weeks of a Senate campaign. You got to judge her by what she actually did.
0: The Department of HHS updated rules to make health care pricing clearer. Dr. Mehmet Oz, administrator of the Centers for Medicare and Medicaid Services, said this is a warning.
2: This rule is going to make it a lot easier to find and verify who's cutting corners. I'm guaranteeing you we will find you. And when we find you, we will find you. Because this is not something that any of us can tolerate anymore.
0: Well, Democrats accuse the administration of raising health care costs by pushing millions off Medicare and letting the ACA subsidies expire. 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
6: The Durango City Council will vote on ending the Stage 1 water restrictions at their meeting coming up tomorrow. The recommendation follows recent rain events, cooler temperatures, and improving raw water supplies that have reduced overall water demand. On April 10th, the city manager issued a Stage 1 water shortage declaration with revised water restrictions, which the City Council formally ratified on April 21st. Water restrictions were enacted due to regional reservoir and snowpack conditions and the need for proactive water management. The modified Stage 1 restrictions focused on improving system reliability through efficient outdoor irrigation practices, including designated irrigation days and a No Water Wednesday requirement to help terminal reservoir refill weekly. Starting today, the city's community development and engineering offices will be located at the Access Building at 150 Mercury Village. 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For FCB News, I'm Jamie Monticelli.
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0: From the National Weather Service, sunny skies today with afternoon highs in the upper 70s, possibly a few low 80s. Winds will be out of the southwest this afternoon, but only to about 5 to 10 miles an hour. Tonight, mostly clear, overnight lows in the upper 40s and low 50s. Tomorrow, increasing cloudiness by the afternoon with highs in the upper 70s. On Wednesday, a slight chance of showers building up in the afternoon. Otherwise, it'll be sunny with afternoon highs in the upper 70s and low 80s. Looking ahead to Thursday and Friday, we'll round out the week with sunny skies, afternoon highs in the mid to low 70s.
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1: 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They say I'm bossy. 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
0: Wrong hat.

cause like him and her had a thing going, you know, and they'd been carrying on for some time now behind the sultan's back. And you could hear him talk to his camel as he rode out across the dunes. His voice would cut through the still night desert air, and he'd say, oh, yo. Which is Aramaic for whoa, babies, and Clyde say, well, he brought his camel to a screeching halt in the rear of Fatima's tent. Jumped off Clyde, snuck around the corner and into the tent he went.

three Hershey bars and sipping on an ROC Coco, listening to her transistor, watching the Grand Ole Opry, and reading Mad Magazine while she sung, "Does your chewing gum lose its flavor?"

make a dent in his head, but he fled with Fatima and out of the tent they went. They jumped on Clyde and started to ride, cutting out across the sand with the Sultan's whole army in hot pursuit. On and on they ran. Well, to make a long story short, they got away, 'cause there weren't no animal alive what could keep up with Clyde once he got started.

0: and lived happy ever after. Yeah, and that's the story about Ahab, the Arab.
1: Fox News, I'm John Saucier. Vice President J.D. Vance on his way to Alaska to rally Republican voters there ahead of the midterm elections. The vice president spoke about a recent hijacking attempt on a fly Dubai jet that was on the way to Israel.
2: The interesting thing about that story is we knew that guy was a problem, meaning not United States intelligence, but if you look historically, that person should not have been flying an airline.
1: The vice president adds the U.S. is looking into updating current procedures to prevent similar incidents in the future. The Departments of Health and Human Services, Labor, and Treasury announcing they were finalizing new rules designed to improve healthcare price transparency. Centers for Medicare and Medicaid Services Administrator Dr. Mehmet Oz warns healthcare companies not to try and get around these new rules.
3: 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I'm guaranteeing you we will find you. And when we find you, we will find you. Because this is not something that any of us can tolerate anymore.
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8: I'm Teresa Taylor. Colorado voters will begin receiving their ballots this week, opening the window to cast votes for the upcoming November election. Douglas County Clerk and Recorder Sherry Davis highlights the extensive preparation required, including testing voting machines against hand-tallied test ballots before, during, and after the election to ensure counting accuracy. Colorado is currently in peak wildlife crash season, driven in part by animal mating activity that leads to increased roadway crossings. Data from the Colorado State Patrol shows animal-related collisions are steadily rising, primarily involving white-tailed deer and elk. And the Colorado State Rams fell to 2-3 after a 56-26 loss to Oregon State, marking their third consecutive defeat. Head coach Jim Mora relieved defensive coordinator Tyson Summers of his play-calling duties in the middle of the game. The Rams now head into a bye week before returning to action October 15th against Texas State. I'm Teresa Taylor.
9: This is the Colorado Transit Report. I'm Shannon Lukens. Colorado Department of Transportation has released some videos. You can find them on the CDOT YouTube page. One is the hands-free law, which means you can't hold your phone or any electronic device while driving. 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
7: From the National Weather Service, sunny skies today with afternoon highs in the upper 70s, possibly a few low 80s. Winds will be out of the southwest this afternoon, but only to about 5 to 10 miles an hour. Tonight, mostly clear, overnight lows in the upper 40s and low 50s. Tomorrow, increasing cloudiness by the afternoon with highs in the upper 70s. On Wednesday, a slight chance of showers building up in the afternoon. Otherwise, it'll be sunny with afternoon highs in the upper 70s and low 80s. Looking ahead to Thursday and Friday, we'll round out the week with sunny skies, afternoon highs in the mid to low 70s.
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7: From the National Weather Service, sunny skies today with afternoon highs in the upper 70s, possibly a few low 80s. Winds will be out of the southwest this afternoon, but only to about 5 to 10 miles an hour. Tonight, mostly clear, overnight lows in the upper 40s and low 50s. Tomorrow, increasing cloudiness by the afternoon with highs in the upper 70s. On Wednesday, a slight chance of showers building up in the afternoon. Otherwise, it'll be sunny with afternoon highs in the upper 70s and low 80s. Looking ahead to Thursday and Friday, we'll round out the week with sunny skies, afternoon highs in the mid to low 70s.
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10: From the National Weather Service, sunny skies today with afternoon highs in the upper 70s, possibly a few low 80s. Winds will be out of the southwest this afternoon, but only to about 5 to 10 miles an hour. Tonight, mostly clear, overnight lows in the upper 40s and low 50s. Tomorrow, increasing cloudiness by the afternoon with highs in the upper 70s. On Wednesday, a slight chance of showers building up in the afternoon. Otherwise, it'll be sunny with afternoon highs in the upper 70s and low 80s. Looking ahead to Thursday and Friday, we'll round out the week with sunny skies, afternoon highs in the mid to low 70s.
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They were number one on the U.S. country charts with their album Own the Night, and they won the Best Country Album Award at the 54th Annual Grammys. Well, Lady A had first formed in 2006. The group consisted of Hillary Scott, Charles Kelly, and Dave Haywood. Scott, the daughter of country music singer Linda Davis, and then Kelly, the brother of pop singer Josh Kelly. And the band, they had opened up for a few different acts and made their debut then in 2007 as a guest vocalist on Jim Brickman's single Never Alone. Then they got signed to Capitol Nashville Records and started putting out some hits. They were slow burning for a while and kind of received a cult following in the late 2000s. And then it was on this day, back in 2011, that their album Own the Night went to number one on the U.S. country charts and established Lady A as a great country act, especially their concerts. The concerts sold out like crazy all throughout the 2010s. Well, we'll get a listen to one of the songs from that groundbreaking album released on this day back in 2011. Here's We Own the Night by Lady A on KRSJ, your brand of country.

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12: From the National Weather Service, sunny skies today with afternoon highs in the upper 70s, possibly a few low 80s. Winds will be out of the southwest this afternoon, but only to about 5 to 10 miles an hour. Tonight, mostly clear, overnight lows in the upper 40s and low 50s. Tomorrow, increasing cloudiness by the afternoon with highs in the upper 70s. On Wednesday, a slight chance of showers building up in the afternoon. Otherwise, it'll be sunny with afternoon highs in the upper 70s and low 80s. Looking ahead to Thursday and Friday, we'll round out the week with sunny skies, afternoon highs in the mid to low 70s.
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6: Knicks faces four-man pressure, looks left, throws a ball that is caught by Waddle. Waddle to the goal line, touchdown Denver! Jack Jones, the corner, didn't even get a hand on Waddle after the catch. He just spun inside and walked into the end zone, and now the two-point try.
7: Dave Logan's call of Jalen Waddle's first touchdown as a Bronco. The two-point conversion would be good to cut the 49ers' lead to 17-14 with 4 minutes left in the fourth, but a George Kittle 56-yard touchdown just 2 minutes later would just about seal the deal as the Broncos fall 24-14 and now sit at 2-2. In addition to the loss, injuries to key Broncos players, notably both PS2 and Pat Bryant, left the game with ankle injuries. MRIs to come, but multiple reports suggest there's hope that major injury was avoided. Broncos visit the Chargers on Sunday. 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

0: remember the music of Johnny Cash, Willie Nelson, Kenny Rogers, and Waylon Jennings? 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

Stroker Ace was born to race. He had a mean streak 2 feet wide. A son of a gun with a taste for fun and more than his share of pride. Take a dirt road curve with the devil's nerve, make a car dance across the mud. And haul and shine was his regular line till the track got in his blood. He was a real hot shot and he bragged a lot, but man, that fool could drive. Cause he loved the feel of the steering wheel and the girls with the bedroom eyes. And in a racing tide or a barroom fight, old Stroker stole the show. A backstretch blazer, a real hellraiser, and a racetrack Romeo.

Don't it stroke her, cause a bandit's on your tail. 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But you gotta hang tough, and it gets real rough when you're out there on your own. 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And if you'd break your neck, some damn fool wreck, they'd forget about you soon. But old Stroker Ace was born to race, and it's worth all the trying. Just to drink champagne in the victory lane and to hear that concrete whine.

0: the news. I'm John Saucier. Former pastor and American Idol contestant Caleb Flynn was sentenced today for the murder of his wife Ashley in February of this year in their Ohio home. Miami County Judge Jeanine Pratt.
1: Count one, aggravated murder, an unclassified felony. The court imposes a prison sentence of life without the possibility of parole, which by operation of law is a mandatory prison sentence to be served at the Ohio Department of Rehabilitation and Corrections.
0: Russian officials say they're monitoring an incident where an employee at a Siberian plague research institute reportedly got sick with pneumonia and died. President Trump, have you heard about this?
2: Well, looking at it very strongly, we just heard about it. And they call it pneumonia. And pneumonia, you know, years ago you could treat pneumonia easier. The microbes and the germs have gotten stronger disproportionately, but we'll help them.
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16: The Durango City Council will vote on ending the Stage 1 water restrictions at their meeting coming up tomorrow. The recommendation follows recent rain events, cooler temperatures, and improving raw water supplies that have reduced overall water demand. On April 10th, the city manager issued a Stage 1 water shortage declaration with revised water restrictions, which the City Council formally ratified on April 21st. Water restrictions were enacted due to regional reservoir and snowpack conditions and the need for proactive water management. The modified Stage 1 restrictions focused on improving system reliability through efficient outdoor irrigation practices, including designated irrigation days and a No Water Wednesday requirement to help terminal reservoir refill weekly. Starting today, the city's community development and engineering offices will be located at the Access Building at 150 Mercury Village. 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
4: 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Whether it be the long-lasting and durable Trex composite decking, or the easy-to-work-with LP Smart Siding, we have you covered. So come on down and speak with one of our friendly sales team members, and let us help you make your next project a reality. Builders First Source, off Highway 160 East, Durango.
5: A wonderful evening to you. We got a quick listen to what's happening with your local forecast. Tonight, mostly clear skies throughout the region. Low temperatures right around 48 degrees with a light breeze out of the north-northwest. On your Tuesday, we do expect the sunrise about 7:11 a.m. and then mostly sunny skies again tomorrow. High temperatures expected in the upper 70s. Tuesday night, partly cloudy, a low of 48. And taking a look ahead to Wednesday, sunshine, high temperatures near 77.
6: We're kicking off more country.
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